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6: And a warm welcome to all of our listeners. My name is Domagoj Ferenčić, and these are the top stories for Tuesday, the 14th of July, 2026. Plenković says Milanović's policies will lead Croatia to isolationism. Puljak calls on the Prime Minister and President to harmonize their foreign policies. Most MP warns against blindly following the so-called coalition of the willing. Dario Šimić arrested as part of a corruption sting in Šibenik, Knin County. Prime Minister Andrei Plenković was in Paris today, where he attended France's annual Bastille Day military parade. The parade featured aircraft from 11 European countries and around 500 soldiers from the informal Coalition of the Willing. Representing Croatia were 22 members of the Lučko anti-terrorist unit, which falls under the Interior Ministry and Police, and not the Defense Ministry and the Armed Forces. The decision to send the anti-terrorist unit was adopted after President Zoran Milanovic, the supreme commander of the armed forces, blocked government's decision to send representatives of the Croatian armed forces to Paris. Prime Minister Plenković commented on the decision after today's parade. This isn't about ceremony or a potential war in the future. This is about where we belong. Over the past 35 years, Croatia has strived to join the NATO alliance and the European Union, and it knew, as a victim of a war of aggression, what the fundamental principles it stands for were, whether that's international law or clearly defining who is committing an aggression on foreign territory. Things are quite clear here. Only Milanovic and his followers fail to see it. Unfortunately, this is a semi-provincial view of international events that they are spreading throughout the country, and in so doing, they are isolating Croatia. Luckily, the Croatian government and the policies we are promoting are stopping them from succeeding. Yesterday, the 30-odd leaders of the Coalition of the Willing, led by their host Emmanuel Macron, discussed security guarantees for Ukraine. Interestingly, France is the second largest exporter of weapons in the world, and in recent years, as tensions between Europe and Russia continue to grow, its exports to other European countries have grown by more than five times. The Prime Minister's comments from Paris once again highlighted the ongoing rift between his government and the office of the president and evoked commentary in Croatian parliament. For Centar MP Marijana Puljak, the tensions between the two men are detrimental to Croatia and its citizens. As per the Constitution, foreign policy is created in agreement between the Prime Minister and the President of the Republic, and I call on both of them to finally come to an agreement as to what Croatia's foreign policy is. For his part, Most MP Zvonimir Troskot said the so-called Coalition of the Willing is fraught with danger and called on the Prime Minister and President to heed the wishes of the Croatian public. I think that what is being done here is extremely dangerous. I agree with the decision prescribed by our citizens, and I emphasize our citizens, in which 75% of citizens throughout the country made it clear that they do not want any form of participation of the Croatian army in these kinds of parades, which are first and foremost designed to send a clear geopolitical message. In other news, former national team football player Dario Šimić has been arrested as part of an anti-corruption operation by the USKOK Anti-Corruption Office and the police. Apparently, the arrest deals with an illegally obtained permit for a tourist camping ground in the town of Tisno near Šibenik. Also arrested was the former head of the tourism department of the state administration office in Šibenik, Knin County, Neda Livljanić. Šimić has since been questioned by USKOK investigators and, according to his lawyer, Ivan Stanić, has rejected the allegations against him. Stanić added that while he is not at liberty to discuss the actual charges against his client, he does not see any reason for investigative custody. And finally, in Parliament today, MPs discussed the Homeland Movement's proposed resolution on strengthening the political position of Croats in Bosnia and Herzegovina. The resolution's sponsor says that the document seeks to find a solution to the long-standing problem of Bosnian Muslims determining who will represent Bosnian Croats in Bosnia and Herzegovina's presidency. However, the resolution put before Parliament today has been significantly toned down from its original text after talks with the Homeland Movement's coalition partners, the HDZ. And while part of the opposition says they will support the resolution, they did observe that the document has been effectively rendered impotent. Independent MP Nino Raspudić and Most MP Nikola Grmoja. Of the seven important points, six and a half have been removed. So you announced whiskey, you presented us tea, and then you added to that tea some of the HDZ's laxative about Bosnia and Herzegovina's European path. So what we have here today is tea with laxative. Obviously, we will back this resolution, regardless of the fact that under the influence of Plenković, Frka Petešić, and Mate Granić, it has been reduced to a watered-down wine. Parliament is expected to vote on the resolution tomorrow. And that wraps up the news. Sports and weather are next.
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6: And taking a quick look at sports, in tennis, Croatia's Dino Prijmić is through to the second round of the 36th Croatia Open underway in Umag after beating Vit Kopriva of the Czech Republic 6-1, 6-3 last night. Here's what Prijmić had to say after the match. I am truly happy with the way I played today, especially given that it's been a long time since I played on clay surface. I am happy that I played this way in my first match, and I hope I can play even better in the second. Fellow Croatian Mate Dodig made a first-round exit this afternoon after losing to Pablo Carreño Busta of Spain in straight sets 6-4, 6-2. And finally, after naming Slaven Bilic as the new coach of the Croatian national football team yesterday, the Croatian Football Federation announced today that Croatia will play its sixth and final match of Group 3 of the Nations League against the Czech Republic on November 15th in Osijek. In their last meeting in a World Cup qualifier on June 9th of last year, the two sides also played in Osijek, with Croatia securing a 5-1 win. In its other two home games in the Nations League, Croatia will play England on October 3rd in Rijeka and Spain in Split on October 6th. Croatia will play its three away games as follows: against the Czech Republic in Prague on September 26th, 3 days later against Spain in Seville, and against England in London on November 12th. And now the forecast for tomorrow. Wednesday, we'll see partly sunny skies and unstable weather in the interior with intermittent showers and thunderstorms. It'll be predominantly sunny in Dalmatia, while the northern coast will see localized showers in the morning and again in the evening. Winds will be predominantly mild on the continent, while the coast will see a mild to moderate southwesterly and southeasterly. In the morning, parts of the coast will see a northeasterly. Winds will pick up somewhat during unstable periods of precipitation. Morning lows of 16 to 21 degrees Celsius in the interior and 22 to 25 on the coast will give way to the day's highs of 29 to 33 degrees throughout the country. The three-day forecast for the interior calls for cloud cover and heavy rains and thunderstorms on Thursday morning. This will gradually give way to at least partly sunny skies by the late afternoon. Friday will see plenty of sunny spells with morning fog and passing cloud cover in the afternoon. Overnight showers and thunderstorms will slowly disperse, giving way to variable weather on Saturday, when there will be intermittent sunny spells and showers. Morning lows of around 20 degrees will give way to daily highs of 27 to 31 degrees. Winds will be mild and variable. The coast will see predominantly sunny skies with the exception of a brief thunderstorm on Thursday morning. Morning lows of 24 to 26 degrees will give way to daily highs of 32 to 35 degrees. Following a moderate northerly on Thursday, winds will shift to a mild southwesterly. And that wraps up the news. Be sure to follow us on social media. Before we leave you, here's a quick recap of the day's top stories. Plenković says Milanović's policies will lead Croatia to isolationism. Puljak calls on the Prime Minister and President to harmonize their foreign policies. Most MP warns against blindly following the so-called coalition of the willing. Dario Šimić arrested as part of a corruption sting in Šibenik-Knin County. For the entire team here at the Voice of Croatia, this is Domagoj Ferencic wishing you a pleasant evening.
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5: Join us again at the same time tomorrow.